dance. This is a prayer for the dance floor. Look around you. The space you hold is sacred. Passed down to you by Jen.

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All right, here we go now. Yeah. Tick, tick, give it a sound. Let me do a line dance. All about the music, feel my vibe. Bounce to the truth with the chugging line. I say, hey, we're gonna bounce like this. I say, yo, it's the chugging flow. Oh, no, it's time to move and get loose. With a party, that was time to rule. Say, hey.